0: Thank you. Mr. Don Meyer on the alto saxophone, ladies and gentlemen. Did you learn?
1: Falando de amor, a paixão está no ar.

0: Aumente o volume. Rádio Mais Blumenau.
1: You know, every now and then, I think you might like to hear something from us. Nice and easy. But there's just one thing.
2: Job down in the city.
1: You see, we never, ever do nothing.
2: Working for the man.
1: Nice.
2: Every night and
1: easy.
2: Day.
1: We always
2: but
1: do
2: I
1: it.
2: Never lost
1: nice.
2: 1 minute
1: and rough.
2: And now
1: but we're going to take the beginning of this song. And do it
2: been.
1: Easy.
2: Big wheel keep
1: but then we're going to do the finish.
2: Turning.
1: Rough.
2: Proud Mary.
1: It's the way we
2: keep
1: do.
2: On burning.
1: Proud Mary. And we're rolling.
3: Ooh, rolling. Ooh, rolling on the river.
1: Listen to the story.

I see the parties and diamonds. Sometimes when I close my eyes, 6 months of torture, you sold to some forbidden paradise. I loved you truly. You gotta laugh at this.